So how long are you going to act like you don't feel the things that you feel? You can't keep putting off your own feelings. Let's dive into your daily dose because I feel like you need to hear this. So listen, you don't have to fall apart in order to be honest. You understand? I think sometimes you feel like people need to see the rough parts of you in order for them to like say, oh, damn, hold on. But no, you don't have to crash to admit something's been sitting with you. That quiet weight that you're carrying around, it counts. Just don't let it turn into silence. You understand? Say what you need to say. Fix what needs to be fixed, or at the very least, acknowledge it so that it doesn't run you and take over your whole life, your thinking process, you know, your mind before you go to bed. Call it what it is, deal with what you can, and let the rest just go, because holding on to it doesn't make you strong, friend. It just makes everything so much heavier. So start to release, because you deserve that, and you know you do. For just a

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good. You need a break, so here it is. 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Remember you.

whether it's a basketball player, some type of, you know, sports or artist or, you know, actor, and they like take their word as gold, right? Don't do that. Just because they shine in doesn't mean that they smart and right, right? So Rick Ross took to social media, what was it, yesterday, talking about, you know, if you are a career woman with a great career and you start dating a rich, wealthy guy, you might want to quit your career. While I'm dating him?

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rich guy, you can quit your career and just, you know, get into that relationship. What? Dating? Even if I was married, there would never, man. I'm so done with stupid, smart conversations. Good afternoon, Sacramento. Coming up next, inside your celebrity spill on 102.5 KSFM. Did Rihanna shade Tyla? Tyla talks about it. I got it. All that you need coming up next. Ricky Rose,

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3: Shake that like you out of control. That thing to your throat gets sore. Bend it on down, put your face on the floor. That to your legs can't stand. High freak, put the word in a

did Riri just curve your girl, Tyla, at the Met Gala? Oh, let's dig into it. It's time for your celebrity spill. So there's a clip going viral showing what looks like a super awkward moment between singer Tyla and our girl Rihanna at the Met Gala. Now, people online, immediately, honey, they started spiraling, talking about, oh my gosh, Rihanna sees herself in Tyla, and wondering if there's some tension because Tyla is that new girl, you know, young body is just bodying, and everybody's obsessed right now with Tyla. But Tyla jumped online herself and cleared up the air. She said she did indeed talk to Rihanna briefly, but Rihanna basically told her, hey, my baby daddy's calling me, and then dipped because it seemed like ASAP Rocky was just ready to go. Now, whether Rihanna was rushing, distracted, or just being Rihanna, social media still got opinions, and they're feeling like, damn, Riri, you couldn't give her a moment of your time? But I'm not gonna lie, Tyla did look a little disappointed after that interaction, and not for nothing, I've seen that happen many a times with different celebrities in this industry. And it sucks when you're excited to meet somebody and they just are not what you thought they were gonna be, but hopefully this whole thing pans out and Tyla and Rihanna can have another meetup, and maybe it'll be more positive next time. We'll see. In other news, so our girl Kim Kardashian, she's pausing the whole law school journey, okay? After failing the baby bar 3 times and not taking the latest California bar exam. Now, of course, social media immediately got ignorant, child. They're talking about, oh, stick to beauty brands and sex tapes and things like that. But, you know, not for nothing, the California bar, it's one of the hardest professional exams in the country. And whether people like Kim Kardashian or not, she's like, listen, I'm done. I personally think that she needs to take a break, maybe study a little bit more, you know, take some time for herself and get back to it. But I honestly don't think that she should throw in the towel. And last but not least, you know, every time I see Kodak Black, my heart just feels really bad. I don't know about you, but in my family, we've got some people who are dealing with drug issues and addictions. And of course, it's a horrible sickness, right? Well, Kodak Black was arrested in Florida on drug trafficking charges as of yesterday and is still in custody. Now, details are still kind of limited. Authorities are not, you know, releasing exactly what substance is tied to the case. But, like, let's be honest, because this seems to be becoming a pattern. And for me, just looking, you know, from the outside in, it seems like the people close to him are starting to become yes people. You know, they're not like, hey, you need some help. And sometimes that happens because people are scared to lose their jobs. They need to take care of their family, especially right now. And fans are scared for Kodak Black. But, you know, it looks like his team is too scared to upset him instead of helping. And sometimes

Baby was out there at the Met Gala talking about, I'm actually sick. I woke up this morning. Like, that girl overshares, but we love her for it. She was looking absolutely incredible. That dress, it ate, honey. All Marc Jacobs. Did you check behind, you know, the art and the history and all that dress meant? Check it out.

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1: 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See it. 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
15: Let's get back.

looked like a little girl on timeout in the corner, and my heart just broke because I love both of these women, right? And many are saying and speculating that Riri might have shaded Tyla because she feels some type of way, that used to be her, the younger version. And I'm like, wait a minute. What if, you know, everything turns around and we wind up finding out that later these girls are cooking up something for us? That's my hopes, because I'm a girl's girl and I want all girls to just be great and get along. But why would, you know, Riri shade her and cut conversation so short? I guess we'll wait and find out.

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0: 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And I'm here with Craig Thomas, who co-created the show along with Carter Bays. Hi, Craig.
1: Hey, Josh. 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